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I'm DJ Forrest, and the time is 8.02 p.m. Just now, you heard Chic with I Got Protection off of Real People. Prior to that was One of Us from 22 Beaches on Dust Recordings from 1980 to 1984. We had Borzoi with Warheads off A Prayer for War. And right after last talked, we heard Girl with Talk Talk off of Beetle. If you have any requests, I'm here for the next hour. Would love to make them happen. Our number is 919-962-8989. The Bridge International is a nonprofit organization whose mission is to bridge gaps in services for individuals who have experienced human trafficking. The Bridge currently has a community awareness project underway for migrant farm workers in North Carolina who are especially vulnerable to experiencing human trafficking. They're accepting donations of non-perishable food, bottled water, socks, toothbrushes, toothpaste, deodorant, and washcloths to give in a backpack as a kit to farm workers. These kits are an opportunity to provide some basic resources and information on human trafficking to this population. If you're interested in donating items, organizing a drive event, or receiving their Amazon wishlist, reach out to the organization's co-executive director at 828-278-8054 or through email at info@thebridgeinternational.net. All right. Thank you so much for listening. Next up, we've got a track from Spider Taylor. This is Cobra.

Hey, welcome back to This Morning with Aaron Keck. We are going to interrupt our show to bring you live on the scene to the Baxter Bar and Arcade, where something quite extraordinary is happening. A young man is attempting to do the impossible. Young William Fast Flaps Brinkelhauser is attempting to score the fabled $1 trillion pinball game. We go live now to the scene to see if this young man really is the pinball king.

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I'm DJ Forrest, and the time is 8:20 p.m. Just now, we heard Change Up the Groove from Roy Ayers. That's the title track of its release. Unfortunately, someone requested a different track from Roy Ayers, and I couldn't find it, so I figured I'd put that on. Prior to that, we had Mel Swells with Gumshot off Take Me With You. And right after 8 p.m., we heard Cobra from Spider Taylor. That is on Surge Studio Music. If you have any requests, I'm here for the next 40 minutes. Would love to make them happen. Our number is 919-962-8989. There are a number of items that are often thrown into Orange County's blue recycle carts that cause problems and unnecessary costs for our county's recycling program. Please avoid placing the following items in your blue recycling bin. Styrofoam, paper towels and napkins, batteries, bubble wrap and other plastic shipping materials, clothes, household glass, plateware, mirrors, aerosol cans, food waste, paper receipts, pump mechanisms from household cleaners, toothpaste tubes, disposable cups, lids and straws, shredded paper, cords, hoses and wires, scrap metal, and garbage bags. 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To learn more about the right way to dispose of these materials, visit orangecountync.gov/recycling. All right, next up, we've got a track from Sun Ra. This is Moondance. Thanks for listening.

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I'm DJ Forrest, and the time is 8:55 p.m. Probably should have got on and talked a couple minutes ago, but you know, the music needed to keep going. Really didn't feel like there was a spot for me to slip in between. Anyway, just now we heard the Minyo Crusaders with Tario Utai Komi off their release tour Japan. Prior to that was Orange Was the Color of Her Dress and Blue Silk from Charlie Mingus off Paris 1964. We had Final Signal from, I believe, Active Analog off Space Cadet. There was Sam Wenk with Threshold Rises, which is on Language at an Angle. And right after last talked, we heard a Sun Ra track that was Moon Dance, which is on Cosmic Tones for Mental Therapy. Thank you so much for tuning in. I think I've got time for one or two more tracks before I have to get off and hand y'all over to the next DJ. 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

0: 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This is DJ Double Hockey Sticks on with you until midnight. You just heard the track Elixirs of the Underground by Greca Paye off of Crepuscular Elixirs. It's kind of an electro acoustic, very ambient track. Very interesting stuff on that record. Before that, we had kind of a lot of bossa nova lounge and very groovy stuff, so I hope you enjoyed. We had Do You Believe by the Supreme Jubilees off of It's All Be Over. I highly recommend checking out that entire record. Again, that's called It's All Be Over. Prior to that, you heard Now Tem Nada No by Ana Franco Electrico off of Esu Diverso. Prior to that, you heard O Pato by Rosa Passos, another bossa nova track off of Amorosa. And we started off the set with In Tall Buildings by John Hartford off of Nobody Knows What You Do. WXYC would like you to know that Compost Mates is a UNC student organization that works to expand access to composting for off-campus students through a free food scrap pickup service. Scraps from student households are donated to community gardens where they are transformed into nutrient-rich compost to support the healthy growth of local foods. Students can join the waitlist or volunteer to help at tarheels.live/compostmates. Non-student community members can check out the Carrboro and Chapel Hill farmers markets as well as their local community gardens to donate their food scraps and help return our nutrients back into the earth. Alrighty, I hope you enjoyed the low-key lounge vibe. We're going to pivot a little bit. This is Polaris. Hey, Sandy. I hope you enjoy.
1: 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They shouldn't have canceled Navajo. 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

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You're listening to WXYC Chapel Hill 89.3 FM. Under my voice, you're hearing I by Eigo Ishibashi and Jim Oroki off of Periodolia. Prior to that, you heard Feigned Sleep by Majesty Crush off of their 1993 debut, Love 15. Before that, we heard Vacant Lot by Verity Den off of their record Wet Glass. Prior to that, you heard Thirst Walk by Shudder to Think off of their self-titled release. And we started off the set with Hey Sandy by Polaris off of Music from the Adventures of Pete and Pete. WXYC would like you to know that the UNC Blood Donation Center is currently accepting platelet and plasma donations by appointment. 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All donations go directly to patients at the UNC Medical Center. 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To review the eligibility requirements and schedule an appointment, visit platelets.unc.timetap.com. There's some pretty foreboding music playing under my voice, but you should definitely donate. We are going to get back into the music, but in the meantime, if you would like to call and request, the number is, as always, 919-962-8989, or you can request through the WXYC app available on both iOS and Android. We're going to get into kind of some vocal jazz. This is a 70s reissue. This is Kimiko Kasai and Herbie Hancock. I hope you enjoy.

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1: 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That is fine. 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
0: You better switch signifying with me talking about I'm overweight because I eat what I want to eat because it tastes good to me.
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0: 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You're always talking about overweight. 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
1: 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That is why, that is why.
0: Whoever said skinny people is healthy. Anyway, that's
1: what I'm talking
0: 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You gotta eat to live. Anything you eat, you're gonna get fat. What's the matter with you? I'm talking about that.

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This is DJ Double Hockey Sticks on Until Midnight. You just heard Pinche Pendejo by El Kimo off of a single, Pinche Pendejo. Prior to that, you heard Sol Nuevo off of Sexteto Electronico Moderno off of Sounds from the Elegant World Groovy Nightclub Music from Uruguay, 1968 to 1971. Prior to that, you heard Don't Play by Jill Scott off of To Whom It May Concern. Before that, we had a lovely jazz request, That Is Why You're Overweight by Eddie Harris off of That Is Why You're Overweight. And we started off the set with I Thought It Was You by Kimiko Kasai and Herbie Hancock off of Butterfly. WXYC would like you to know that if you are a college student or an individual looking for an easy way to stay informed, Issue Voter is a nonprofit organization that sends clear, nonpartisan summaries of congressional bills straight to your phone. 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Alrighty, we're going to get into one of my favorites. I recently just saw You Got Gold, a celebration of John Prine at the Chelsea Theater. So that was kind of like a tribute concert that was reissued or re-released in theaters. So here is How Lucky by John Prine. I hope you enjoy.

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You're listening to WXYC Chapel Hill 89.3 FM. This is DJ Double Hockey Sticks on Until Midnight. You just heard Just Leaving by Bella White. Bella White is quickly becoming one of my favorite like contemporary Americana bluegrass folk artists. I believe she's from Calgary, Alberta. But yeah, she kind of blends traditional Appalachian music with some contemporary songwriting. So that release, Just like Leaving, I highly recommend checking out. Prior to that, you heard Cup of Loneliness by Merce Lemon and Fuss off of Cup of Loneliness, the single. Prior to that, you heard Her Favorite Horse by Entre Vous off of Tell Her a Joke. Prior to that, you heard Commerce, Texas by Ben Queller off of Sha Sha. And we started off the set with How Lucky by John Prine off of Pink Cadillac. WXYC would like you to know that the Chapel Hill Community Fridge is seeking volunteers, partners, and donations. 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Alrighty, we're going to get back into the music shortly. But before we do that, if you would like to call in a request, the number is 919-962-8989. I would love to hear from you. You can also send a request through the WXYC app, available on both iOS and Android. Alrighty, we're going to pivot a little bit and go back to some of the themes we've had a little bit earlier in the set. Here is kind of a jazzy, energetic track. I hope you enjoy.

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This is DJ Double Hockey Sticks, and you just heard My Heart Is Closed for the Season by Betty Swan off of her self-titled release. I don't know if it is a greatest hits record or just Betty Swan, but it's excellent nonetheless. Prior to that, you heard Silent Film by Mavi off of The Pilot. Prior to that, you heard Afro Funky by Manteca off Ritmo y Sabor. Prior to that, you heard Respira by Xavi's Phone off of Blanca y Piaxo. And we start off the set with Jola by Demuta off of The Landlord Vinyl Cuts. WXYC would like you to know that we have an amazing set of apps. You're probably familiar with our iPhone app, but we've also got an Android app, a tvOS app, and an Apple Watch app. In fact, you can send in requests through the Android and iOS apps. Just press the request button. Or if you are old school and want to talk to a DJ, you can dial a DJ with that button as well. You can also call 919-962-8989 if you want to talk to a DJ the good old-fashioned way. Our iPhone app has a great set of home screen widgets as well, so you can see at a glance what we're playing. And you can always start playback by telling Siri to play WXYC. Alrighty, we are going to pivot a little bit. I've been playing a lot of cool, funky stuff, and I'm going to continue doing that a little bit. But here's kind of a dancey pop release. This is Luscious Jackson, the track Naked Eye. I hope you enjoy.

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This is DJ Double Hockey Sticks on Until Midnight. You just heard the track Minneapolis by That Dog off of Retreat from the Sun. Part of that, you heard Dust by 22 Beaches off of the Dust Recordings 1980 to 1984. Prior to that, you heard Velocity Girl, the track Sorry Again by Simpatico. You heard Velocity Girl's Sorry Again off of Simpatico. I'm more familiar with the Copacetic release by Velocity Girl, so I will be checking out the rest of this record. But yeah, they're an American indie rock band. I believe they were formed in College Park, Maryland, circa 1989-1990. Yeah, Copacetic is a 1993 release, and I believe this one comes either a year or two after. So definitely check them out. Prior to that, you heard Broken Future 175 by Nandi off of Nandi. And we started off the set with Naked Eye by Lesis Jackson off of Naked Eye. WXYC would like you to know that Photo Farm are a small staff of artists who aim to foster the exchange of ideas and skills. Set in a modern barn on a tree farm in Chapel Hill, North Carolina, Photo Farm is a site of possibility, a space for making and for makers. 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Here is Maria BC, the release Marathon. 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

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You are listening to WXYC Chapel Hill 89.3 FM. This is DJ Double Hockey Sticks on with you until midnight. You just heard the track Yesterday's Blues by Jumpy and God's Wisdom off of Snowman 3. Prior to that, you heard Getting by The Rentals off of 7 More Minutes. A bit of a cheesy track, I will admit, but I don't know. My vibe for today has kind of been into anything that sounds like it could have been placed in the Malcolm in the Middle soundtrack. So do with that what you will. Prior to that, you heard Gun by Shred off of No Man Is Good 3 Times. Before that, you heard Bangkok Lanut by Angelus off of Voici. Prior to that, you heard a classic, A Fool No More by Peter Green off of In the Skies. And we started off the set with As the Earth Turns by Maria BC off of Marathon. 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Alrighty, we are going to get back into the music, but if you would like to call and request, you can do so at 919-962-8989, or you can always request through the WXYC app available on both iOS and Android. I would love to hear from you. We're going to change pace a little bit. Here is Dog Jazz, the track Step In With Stefan. I hope you enjoy.

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This is DJ Double Hockey Sticks rounding out her set. You just heard Take Me to the Pilot by Saint Etienne off of International. Prior to that, you heard French Woman by Sly and Robbie off of Underwater Dub. I've been listening to a decent amount of their stuff lately. It's drummer Sly Dunbar and bassist Robbie Shakespeare. They teamed up in the mid-1970s after establishing themselves separately in Jamaica as professional musicians. But yeah, associated primarily with reggae and dub. I believe they have both passed on, but super cool stuff from them. Prior to that, you heard Up Top Up by Max Jaffe off of You Want That Too. Before that, you heard Can Walter by Meek Stevens off of Rain in the Leaves, the EPs, Volume 1. And we started off the set with Steppin' with Stefan by David Grisman featuring Stefane Grafali off of Dog Jazz / Dog Grass. WXYC would like you to know about End Family Fire, a campaign dedicated

Alrighty, I am going to leave you with some Tara Clerken Trio. This is some post-rock, kind of minimalist stuff. This is the album Somewhere Good, the track Somewhere Good. I hope you enjoy.

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The time is now 12:22 a.m. You're listening to WXYC Chapel Hill on 89.3 FM. What you're hearing now is the last little bit of the track Ian from Voices from the Lake that was off of a release last year on Spazio Disponsale Records. Before that, A.G. Cook's Triptych Demon from his 2020 release 7G. Before that, we heard SAWT with Phase Collapse from a compilation album on Beacon Sound titled Gaza is the Moral Compass. To start off that bit of the set, we had Joshua Chukimia Crampton from his 2023 release Profundo Amor. That track is Lucky Stars. Before we get back to our music, we'd like to let you know that the Prison Books Collective is a nonprofit that sends free books and resources to people imprisoned in North Carolina and Alabama. People in prison who are interested in receiving free books or resources should send a letter to the collective at P.O. Box 625, Carrboro, North Carolina, 27510. There's currently high demand for recently published paperback books about starting your own small business, financial literacy, legal advice, GED prep, and other skill-building how-to guides. You can donate books and learn more about the Prison Books Collective by visiting their website at prisonbooks.info. Without further ado, I'm your host, DJ Mildred. I'll be with you for the next 3 hours or so, so stay tuned. We're going to keep it rolling. This next one's a cut from Tay and DJ PayPal, so stay tuned for that. We'll keep it rolling. As always, WXYC, Chapel Hill.

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Hello, hello, hello. The time is 12:40 a.m. You are listening to WXYC Chapel Hill. What you just heard there was from a recent release from Moo Tape, self-release titled Life of Moo. The track is I Lived So Carefully, Thinking Someone Was Watching. Before that, a recent release from Estonian group Plixid, that's their self-titled release. The title of the track is Nadala Paivad, the Innis Staferari remix. Before that, Dagmar Zuniga with A Car With No Lights On, that's a recent release titled In Filthage Are Your Mysteries Kingdom, Far Smile Pleasant in Yellow Music. Before that, some Amo Piano from Nandiva 808, the track is Shubisa featuring DTMO. Start off that little bit of the set, we had Tay and DJ PayPal with a track titled Pop Drop, and their 2019 release off of Tech Life titled Computers Smarter Than People. Before we get back to our music, we'd like to let you know that Orange County Animal Services offers no-cost spay and neuter surgeries to pets of qualifying households in Orange County. The program aims to increase the number of pets that are spayed and neutered in the county, and in turn help eliminate the ongoing problem of pet overpopulation that we face as a community. In addition to no-cost services provided by the county, there are a number of low-cost options available through numerous providers throughout the region. To find out if you qualify for no-cost spay or neutering services, or to learn more about low-cost options, you can contact Melissa Ramirez-Grimaldi, Animal Services Program Coordinator at 919-932-4966, or you can email at mramirezgrimaldi@orangecountync.gov. Again, that number is 919-932-4966, and that email is mramirezgrimaldi@orangecountync.gov. Anyways, as always, if you have any requests, feel free to send them in through our lovely app. Unfortunately, I'm not at the station right now. I won't be able to answer your calls, but any requests through the apps will be heard, so feel free to send them in if there's something you want to hear on air. Without further ado, we're going to get right back into the music. 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

time is now 12:59 a.m. You are listening to WXYC Chapel Hill. What you're hearing right now is a track titled In Geova from Voices from the Lake, Donato Dazzi, and Neil. It's a self-titled release back in 2012 off of Prologue Records. Before that, Grant Chapman with Memory Card. That track is titled Bonus Round. Before that, some nice lo-fi indie rock from Christina Schneider. That track is Can You Get the Light? The record Violence, etc. Before that, a recent release from Sun Forever. It's gotten a lot of airtime on the station, I think deservedly. It's a pretty neat little track. It's titled Stop Talking to AI, Talk to God. It was recent self-released record Postgrad. Before that, we had a Goo with release Just a Bunch of Symbols. But the track is titled PW Cutout. Pretty neat little track with a bunch of like random noises and a bunch of like cuts from popular music. I think I caught some Smashing Pumpkins and some Sade there, a bunch of others. I thought it was a cute little track. Before that, Nandi with her recent release, self-titled. The track was titled Unrendered Location. That wraps it up for the tracks you just heard. Before we get back to the music, we'd like to let you know that if you're looking for a meaningful volunteer experience, or if you just have some free time on your hands, Chatham Literacy is seeking volunteers to serve as instructors to adults 18 years and older. Tutors are needed for the following programs: reading, writing and math, English for speakers of other languages, citizenship preparation, financial literacy basics, and Spanish literacy. As a tutor, you'll volunteer 1 to 2 times per week, teaching for 2 hours each time. You get extra karma points if you can tutor in Siler City. No prior teaching experience is necessary. Become part of the Chatham Literacy Team today. You can learn more by calling 919-742-0578. Again, that is 919-742-0578. We're going to keep it rolling. This next one is a recent release from Joshua Chukimiya Crampton titled Anata. It's some pretty neat layered guitar stuff. I think it's cool. Hopefully you will as well. So stay tuned, stay safe. Hoping you're having a wonderful night. As always, listening to WXYC Chapel Hill.

I'm going to go to the hospital.

Hello, hello, hello. The time is now 1:23 a.m. You're listening to WXYC Chapel Hill. What you just heard there was a recent release from Heaven Souls. It's titled Playing Around with a Flip. The record is titled West Side Trapped. Came out on Caperflower Records. Before that, Tepanayanis with his track Ruoholtzalin Falsi. That's off of a release off of Death Is Not the End record label. It's some archival recordings of folk music from Finland. A lot of these recordings date back to like as far as like the 1890s. I did a feature show on this label a couple months ago. I just think it's so neat. A ton of really rich history. If archival recordings or music history is your thing, definitely check them out. Their label is Death Is Not the End. Really cool archival label based out of London. Moving on, before that we had Carl Stone and Asuna with some experimental stuff. That track is titled As Toucans Learn, off of the recent release on Room 40 titled Emu Plastos. It's got a bunch of like sounds that kind of sound like baby gibberish or something like that. Thought that one was a bit out there, but pretty neat as well. Probably appropriate for this late hour. Before that, we had a cut from the Akira soundtrack. That's Geno Yamashiro Gumi with his track Battle Against the Clowns. To start off that little bit of the set, we had Joshua Chukimiya Crampton, another track from him. That one's titled Malku Diablon from his recent self-released album Anata. Some out-there tracks in that last couple cuts, but hopefully you enjoyed them nonetheless. I thought they were pretty neat. But before we get back into it, we'd like to let you know that fee waivers are available for Orange County Senior Center programs, including virtual programs. Fee waivers and reductions are available based on assessed financial need for all classes and programs for Orange County residents. Fee waivers are not offered for in-person trips or travel programs. Interested applicants must complete an application form providing proof of income and other information. To apply for a fee waiver for a senior center program, you can call the Passmore Center at 919-245-2015 and request a scholarship form be emailed or mailed via USPS. You may also pick up a form at the center's front desk. Again, that's the Passmore Center at 919-245-2015. All right, without further ado, we're going to keep it rolling. Stay tuned. Hope you're having a wonderful night so far. And as always, you're listening to WXYC Chapel Hill.

1:42 a.m. You're listening to WXYC Chapel Hill. What you're hearing now is the track B1 from Chuck Person's 2010 release, Chuck Person's Echo Jams Volume 1. It's a pretty neat, really vaporwave track. I've played that on my show a couple times before. It's one of my go-tos. I think it's just got a really neat sound to it. Before that, we heard Shintaro Sakamoto and his track Dear Grandpa. It's some nice and stuff there out of Japan. It was released titled Yuhu from Zelo Records. Before that, Yin Yin with their recent release off of Glitter Beat titled Yada. That track is Golden Lion. To start off, before that, we had Doug Cream Blunt from his cult classic My Name Is. That track is Big Top. Before we get back to our music, we'd like to let you know that the Housing Helpline, a service of the Orange County Health Department, connects people with eviction diversion, homeless services, and other resources. Since launching in April 2020, the Housing Helpline has served nearly 8,000 households and responded to more than 20,000 calls and 16,000 emails. Calls are answered live in over 200 languages from 10 a.m. to 4 p.m. Monday through Friday. Staff can assist with several programs, including the Orange County Eviction Diversion Program and the Orange County Emergency Housing Assistance Program. 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Again, that number is 919-245-2655. Anyways, we're going to keep it rolling. I'm hoping you're having a wonderful night. Stay tuned. As always, WXYC Chapel Hill.

1:57 a.m. You're listening to WXYC Chapel Hill. What you just heard there was a track titled Sombra Blanca y Misteriosa from Elijah Crampton. Before that, you heard Shira Small from her release The Line of Time and the Plane of Now. That track is titled Here I Stand. Before that, Sachiko Kananobu with The First Wind of Spring Blows Fiercely. To start off that little bit of the set, we had a recent single from the Tara Clarkin Trio titled Somewhere Good. Before we get back to our music, we'd like to let you know that The Bridge International is a nonprofit organization whose mission is to bridge gaps in services for individuals who have experienced human trafficking. The Bridge currently has a community awareness project underway for migrant farm workers in North Carolina who are especially vulnerable to experiencing human trafficking. They're accepting donations of non-perishable food, bottled water, socks, toothbrushes, toothpaste, deodorant, and washcloths to give in a backpack as a kit to farm workers. These kits are an opportunity to provide some basic resources and information on human trafficking to this population. If you're interested in donating items, organizing a drive event, or receiving their Amazon wish list, you can reach out to the organization's co-executive director at 828-278-8054 or through email at info@thebridgeinternational.net. Again, that is 828-278-8054. We're going to keep it rolling. Hoping you're having a good night at this late hour. Yeah, we're going to keep it rolling. As always, WXYC, Chapel Hill.

The time is now 2:21 a.m. You're listening to WXYC Chapel Hill. Hope you're having a wonderful night tonight. What you just heard was a cut from the Final Fantasy 13 original soundtrack. It's a composition by Masashi Hamauzu with vocals from Francis Myers, titled Suya Springs. Never played the game, but I came across this track and I thought it was pretty neat. Figured I'd play it on the air. Before that, we had the recent release from the Paradise Bangkok Alam International Band. The track is titled Jai Dong, released by Alam. Before that, we had Citytronics with Saluna and Circulation with Last Breath. Released Spirit Draw, some pretty new agey stuff in this past 20 minutes. This has been a little all over the place. I hope you've been enjoying the progress. Before that, we had some experimental from Jesuit Experimental from the Greek King Parji. The track is Drowsy Creatures, the release Crepuscular Elixirs. Before that, Arthur Russell with his track Place I Know, Such a Kid Like You, from his release World of Echo. Love that album. Before that, a recent release from Bogdan Rosinski. The track is Slow Down from the record Slow Down Stupid of the Disciples. Before we get back to our music, we'd like to let you know that there are a number of items that are often thrown into Orange County's blue recycling carts that cause problems and unnecessary costs for our county's recycling program. Please avoid placing the following items in the blue recycling bin: styrofoam, paper towels and napkins, batteries, bubble wrap, and other plastic shipping materials, clothes, household glass, plateware, and mirrors, aerosol cans, food waste, paper receipts, pump mechanisms from household cleaners, toothpaste tubes, disposable cups, lids, and straws, shredded paper cords, hoses, and wires, scrap metal, and garbage bags. 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To learn more about the right way to dispose of these materials, you can visit orangecountync.gov/recycling. Again, that is orangecountync.gov/recycling. Got a little over a half hour on the air with y'all. It's been a wonderful night. I've enjoyed it. I hope you have as well. As always, I hope you're having a wonderful night. Stay safe out there. Stay tuned. As always, WXYC, Chapel Hill.

0: report, and then I'm still thirsty, and then I pee like it's my job. I journal and I meditate, and I'm trying so hard to heal this like inner child, but I still feel like a broken adult. I never feel calm. I try to stay informed. I don't want to be that person that's like ignorant to the things going on outside, but it is wearing me down. I know it's wearing you guys down too, but like, it shouldn't all just be in one place. And I'll scroll, and it's a dance video, and I'll scroll, and somebody's dying, and I'll scroll, and anymore. Like, there's these tools that they promised us to give us more time, but it just feels like we have less. And like, I say, I want to be connected, and then I'll cancel plans because leaving the house feels like a whole mission. And like, I work from home, which means I live at work, and my therapy is on Zoom, and my friends are on Discord, and my girlfriend only on FaceTime. Like, I can go weeks without seeing her and getting a hug. Like, they call this burnout, but I don't know if burnout's supposed to like last this long. It's been long.
1: Chapel Hill. What you just heard there was a new song so from Moo Tate, yeah, nice titled Life of Moo. The track is World Has Ended for Me Many Times. It's really moving the tracks, these last couple tracks. We'll pick it up a little bit before I sign off, but let's go through these last couple tracks. Your Burial with Shell of Light, is Untrue. Before that, a recent cut from Cancer House, titled Moth. The track is Flower Over There. Some Chicago-based slowcore outfit is coming out with some pretty neat stuff. Another recent addition to the station you just heard before that was Yellow Swan. There was a release Out of Practice 4. The track is with 1B. Yeah, those were the last couple tracks you heard. For the Carolina Student Legal Services is a non-profit law firm that is available to provide full-time UNC Chapel Hill students with free legal assistance. The SLS can address landlord problems, property damage claims, name and gender marker changes, uncontested divorce, employment contract review, and many other matters. 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For more information, you can visit unc.studentlegal.unc.edu. We've got about 20 minutes left on air with y'all tonight. It's been fun. I hope you've enjoyed. As always, WXYC Chapel Hill.

it looks. Don't you think it looks a lot like rain? He said, isn't it? Isn't it just? Isn't it just like a woman? She said, it's hard. It's just hard. It's just kind of hard to say. He said, isn't it? Isn't it just? Isn't it just like a woman? She said, it goes. That's the way it goes. It goes that way. He said, isn't it? Isn't it just like a woman? She said, it takes one. It takes one too. It takes one to know one. He said, isn't it just like a woman? She said it to know. She said it to no one.

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0: the witch.
1: The witch. Allah is threatening her. It has gone to Ellen Margus. Isle of Maud.
0: There are three witches on school.
1: They love the teachers and the clutons. Arrived after the races.
0: To the school and iron frog and bite. Wait,
1: the witch of Mad Freeze Fridge. There are one witch, Helen Margus, Iron's Reach. She's witch.
0: Mad Morgan. There are a school with three witches. The witch.

This is the story of Nucleus, a band of musicians from a far-off galaxy, from a place where music and dancing are against all cosmic and computer law. Nucleus. For many years, they searched the heavens. This is the story of their search for and discovery of a place where they could be free to be themselves. A place like Earth.

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0: Being healthy.
1: What else?
0: Family.
1: What else?
0: Being healthy is the main thing in your life. Being healthy.
1: What else?
0: Family.
1: What else?
0: Being healthy is the main thing in your life. Being healthy.
1: What else?
0: Family.
1: What else?
0: Being healthy is the main thing in your life. Being healthy.
1: What else?
0: Being healthy.
1: What else?
0: Being healthy.
1: What else?
0: Being healthy.
1: What else?
0: Being healthy.
1: What else?
0: Family.
1: What else?
0: Being healthy is the main thing in your life. Being healthy.
1: What else?
0: Family.
1: What else?
0: Being healthy is the main thing in your life. Being healthy.
1: What else?
0: Family.
1: What else?
0: Being healthy is the main thing in your life. Being healthy.
1: What else?
0: Family.
1: What else?
0: Being healthy is the main thing.

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1: It's like a jungle sometimes. It makes me wonder how I keep from going under.

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Yeah, your pattern's still in place. Algorithm's still in action. Just work cause you can just jump right back. Jump right back. Worrying like nothing ever happened. I go to power on, I see your still happening. Yeah. I felt lost, but a hole like this I never could imagine. Your pattern still in place, algorithm still in action. As I scroll through, I see a piece of you is still reacting. As I drove through, I still see pieces on the street of glass still immortalized from the things that happened. Turned to fragments in a figment I can only imagine. Turned to ashes in the blink of an eye, I could hold in a basket. But your patterns are still intact and algorithms still reacting.

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He walks across the room, I see a lot more than seems to be patterns. I scan the room, I see bits and pieces of you scattered. It's those same patterns that gon' get us through the next chapter. Your blood run through this home and your habits do much after. Grab the remote, pops up something you would've watched. I'm like, classic, this I would've seen you watching and just laughed at. Your patterns are still in place and your algorithm is still in action. Yeah. 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But you ain't jumping back. 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

is the fundamental ultimate mystery. 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That for every outside mind, there is an inside mind. And for every inside mind, there is an outside. And although they are different, they go together.

Good morning. You're listening to WXYC Chapel Hill. I'm DJ Houndstooth, and I'll be with you until noon. That was Swedish artist Nikolaj Dunger's song Soul Rush off of his record Soul Rush. And just before that, we were listening to Jazzanova by Phetamine Flight off of a compilation record called Brazilified that I think is really fun and it's very nice for the summer. Right before that, we were listening to some reggae by Mango. It was their song Jam Fierce Remix off of their record Aerola Soca. Right before that, we were listening to a Dutch band called Yen Yen and their song In Search of Yang, which is their opening track for their new record, Yata, which I like a lot. And then to start off my set, we were listening to Sam Wink's song, The Limitless of Blue, off of his new record, Language at an Angle. This is a fun steel guitar artist from Philadelphia. Before we get back into the music, WXYC would like you to know about SwipeShare, which is a UNC-based platform that helps students turn extra meal swipes into affordable meals. The app connects students who have unused swipes with those who need them by coordinating quick meetups at dining halls where a seller can swipe the buyer in with built-in messaging, user ratings, and secure data protections. SwipeShare creates a safe, reliable way for students to access lower-cost meals while reducing wasted swipes. For more information, you can visit their Instagram at swipeshare.app. I've got a great set coming up for you, but if there's anything that you would like to listen to between now and noon, you can put a request in the WXYC mobile app, or you can give me, DJ Houndstooth, a call at 919-962-8989. Thank you so much for listening. I hope everyone has a great day.

0: Good morning. You're listening to WXYC Chapel Hill. It is 9:51, and that was Bo Wanzer's new release, BW07, and that was the opening track of it, called Beef Hearts. He's an artist from Chicago. Just before that, we were listening to another mysterious Chicago-based group called Cancer House, and we were listening to their song Blood Chimes off of their debut EP The Moth. Just before that, we were listening to Fat White Family's song Kim's Sunset off of Surf's Up. This is one of my favorite songs to listen to in the car. And then right before that, we were listening to the extraordinary Sir Victor Uofo and his song Kurikski off of the compilation record Guitar Boy Superstar 1970 to 1976. And then we were listening to Amy Gyadga's song Baby Goated off of her new release Baby Goated. She's Parisian and from Britain, I believe. But she's definitely a very, very fun artist, and I would check her out for the summer. Before we get back into the music, WXYC would like you to know that Siembra NC is a grassroots organization that is fighting for better working and living conditions and empowering the community to stand up against abusive landlords, discriminatory policies, and displacement. With increased immigration enforcement in the area, Siembra provides information to all about the rights of individuals and businesses. Siembra can also guide individuals and those looking to volunteer on how to navigate an interaction with ICE. For more information on ways to get involved and learn about your rights, you can visit siembranc.org. 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Anyone not immediately at risk and interested in volunteering can reach out to Siembra NC on Facebook or at Siembra NC on Instagram. I'm DJ Houndstooth. Thank you so much for listening. I will be searching for all of the requests between now and noon. And if there's anything that you would like to listen to, you can put a request in the WXYC mobile app or give me a call at 919-962-8989. 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

sure.

Good morning. You're listening to WXYC Chapel Hill, and I'm DJ Houndstooth. Right now, we're listening to Active Analog's new song, Mission SH09, off of their record, Space Cadet. This is a, I believe, Charlotte-based band. Very interesting, and I would keep an eye out for them in the coming releases that they have. Just before that, we were listening to Jimi Hendrix's song, Hey Joe, off of Are You Experienced? And then we listened to Daniel Johnston's Hey Joe off of Hi, How Are You?, the unfinished album. And then we were listening to Car Seat Headrest's song, Hey Space Cadet, Beast Monster Thing in Space, off of How to Leave Town. And then we were listening to Car Seat Headrest's song, Not What I Needed, off of Teens of Denial. And then we were listening to Crosby, Stills, Nash and Young's song Almost Cut My Hair off of Deja Vu. Car Seat Headrest yesterday for their 10-year anniversary of Teens of Denial released a special version of it called Joe's Story, because Daniel Johnston, he refers to himself in his songs as Joe, and Will Toledo, who's the frontman of Car Seat Headrest, is a major Daniel Johnston fan, as we all are here at WXYC Chapel Hill. And so he changed the narrative of his very famous album, Teens of Denial. So I would definitely give that a listen. I hope that we get that here in the station. But until then, I wanted to play a little Car Seat Headrest and just recommend that. We've got some more songs coming up, but before that, WXYC would like to hear from you. If you're a part of a nonprofit or student group and would like the community to hear more about your organization, please email psa@wxyc.org. We ask that you please send PSAs at least a week in advance to allow our PSA team to review them for any errors. If there's anything that you would like to hear between now and noon, you can give me a call at You can put in a request on the WXYC mobile app, or you can give me a call at 919-962-8989. Thank you so much for listening, and I hope everyone has a great day.

Good morning. You're listening to WXYC Chapel Hill. Right now, we're listening to Signing Jacob's Daughter, John Kellior, Tom Falat, and Jared Powell's song Small of My Back off of Trance Gong, which is a compilation album put together by the label Gamelan Pacifica. Just before that, we were listening to Corinne Samara's song There Is a Hunger Strike in UK Prisons off of the new release Gaza is the Moral Compass. Just before that, we were listening to Jessica Moss's classical song Washing Machine off of her record Unfolding. And then we were listening to Juju's song Warm Leatherite, which is off of his new record, which is full of covers, called Ju Mother Effing Ju Volume 1. And then just before that, we were listening to Dominic Uhlberg's song Die 3 Million Musketeer off of his record Diorama. If you would like to see these tracks and not have to listen to my poor pronunciation, then you can look in the WXYC mobile app for a track listing, and also you can put a request in there, or you can give me a call at 919-962-8989 and I'll try to find your request in the station. Before we get back into the music, WXYC would like you to know that Orange County can no longer accept shredded paper in blue recycling carts. The current recycling processor is no longer accepting shredded material mixed in with single stream recyclables. If you would like your confidential material shredded and recycled, Orange County Recycling asks that you please bring it to be shredded at one of their semi-annual shredathons or utilize the new shred center. For more information on how to handle shredded materials, visit orangecountync.gov/recycling. Thank you so much for listening. I'm DJ Houndstooth, and we'll get back to the music now.

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0: And we got tapes of that, you know. But the 70s was the music that everybody wants now. I'm talking about Europe, Japan, everybody all over the world wants the same music that was recorded analog.

Good afternoon. 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This is Annie. We just heard from Beverly Glenn Copeland with that track Laughter in Summer, new release put out on label Transgressive. Prior to that, we heard from Kate with that track Strange Girl after Pop Silk's compilation Fading Yellow Volume 1. We heard from A. Gethsemani with Manjaneva, a self-released track from their cassette Ame Triste, kind of a fun 80s French duo. We heard from Joshua Chikimia Crampton with Tikini off of the new album Anata that was self-released by them from their many interesting and exciting projects. We heard from Alisa Wout with Loves on the Radio off of that album Angelus. It is 12:21 here. WXYC would like you to know that the Chelsea Theater is the Triangle's only nonprofit art house cinema, presenting a dynamic mix of first-run independent documentary, global, and art films. 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We're going to get back to the music. 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We're going to get back to the music with a new compilation, All the Young Droids, kind of a fun collection of synth pop that hasn't been graced before on air. So we'll get back to it. Stay tuned.

up by the morning, smudged away by the night, on the run, varnished bright.

Good afternoon. You're listening to WXYC Chapel Hill. This is Annie, and it is about 12:45 here in Chapel Hill. We just heard from R. Stevie Moore with that track Pow Wow off of his release of the same name. It is Arthur Russell's birthday. Thank you to the person who requested Love Is Overtaking Me. I slipped my mind, so more Arthur Russell to come. That is from his album of the same name. We heard from Spider Taylor with that track Slow Bug off of a new release from Dark Entries, Surge Studio Music. We heard from Tina Folker with Outdoor Girl off of her lovely cassette Tender Hooks. We heard from Palomatic with Foaming Waves off of their trance record Trill. And we heard from Dream Unit with that track, A Drop in the Ocean, off of a new compilation from Night School, All the Young Droids, Junk Shop Synth Pop, spanning 1978 through 1985. We're going to get back to the music, but first, WXYC would like you to know that Table is a nonprofit organization that brings college students and community volunteers together to help feed hungry children in the Chapel Hill Carborough area. Volunteer shifts for UNC students are available on weekdays in the late afternoon and early evenings. 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We're going to get back to the music. 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Stay tuned. I'm here until 2 today.

Good afternoon. You're listening to WXYC Chapel Hill, 89.3 FM. We just heard from Gout Granley with that track, Rosa Sia. This is a new record that we are currently rotating from label Nishazaphone. Some interesting experimental music from Norway there. We heard from Irma Glenn with that track, Elysian Fields, off of the record Music, Ecology, and You. We heard from Slot with that track Fantasy off of their single release. We heard from Holly Cook with that track Hello Operator from her new album Shy Girl, recently put out on Mr. Bongo. We heard from T-Pow with Blanche Blanche Blanche, Heart and Soul off of her self-titled record. 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The map, which was compiled by the University Compliance Office in partnership with Disability Services and Facilities Planning and Construction, gives coded information for the location of power doors, elevators, restrooms, and ramps. 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It is 1:10 here. I've got another 40 minutes or so. If you have any requests, you can either use the request box or call us at 919-962-8989. We're going to get back to the music. 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

Good afternoon. You're listening to WXYC Chapel Hill, 89.3 FM. This is Annie. We just heard from Patrice Rushen with that track, When I Found You, off of her release, Patrice, that was recently reissued by label Strut. We heard from Jimmy Carter and the Dallas Country Green with that track, A Night of Love. Thank you for the caller that requested that. Kind of forgot about how sweet that one is. That's off of the release Summer Brings the Sunshine, put out by Numero Group. We heard from new group Le Grand Couturier with that track The Adventure in Paradise, an interesting sort of sound collage French duo. We heard from The House of Zacharias with Egyptian Queen off of their self-titled album. And we heard from Garnage and Matisse with that track Aquarama off of Sport Music 2. It is currently 1:33. If you have any requests, you can call at 919-962-8989, or you can use our request form by swiping to the right and putting the song of your choosing in. We're going to get back to the music with Sonido Dueñez with a new self-released cassette. Excited to check this one out. Stay tuned.

Good afternoon. You're listening to WXYC Chapel Hill. Beneath my voice is Los Hermanos with the track Remember Detroit. Prior to that, we heard from Lurita Graham with Young, Free, and Single. We heard from Ana Franco Electrico with Asua Diversial. We heard from Francis Bebe with Lily. And Sonido Dueñas with a sample of Side A from their cassette Me Bajadas 2. It is 1:54 here in Chapel Hill. Stay tuned for more music. This has been Annie. Passing it off to the next DJ after this track. But stay tuned, more music to come.

is it to you some good? Whenever joke I make is treason. There was a time when you could make me laugh at will, and you can do

Hello, you are listening to WXYC Chapel Hill. This is DJ Augustine. I hope you've been enjoying these last few songs I've been playing for y'all. What you're listening to right now is number 14, Pas de Deux by Tchaikovsky from the Nutcracker. Before that was Why Did I Say Goodbye by Sally Shapiro. And prior to that was Hamid Al-Shaeri's song Maktoub Aleyna. Before that we had Danticar by Saint Etienne. And before that, we had Damascus by Gorillaz, featuring Omar Suleiman and Yaslin Bey. And prior to that, we had Get Numb to It by Freako on their album Red Xerox. And before Get Numb to It, we had Dismemberment Plan song, What Do You Want Me to Say? I hope you've been enjoying these last few songs. I hope you guys have been enjoying your Thursday overall. The time is currently 2:26 p.m. And before I continue playing more music, WXYC Chapel would like you to know to take precaution when recycling lithium and lithium ion batteries. Orange County requires separation of lithium batteries from alkaline batteries. To avoid fire hazards, take both ends of the battery before bringing them to a drop-off site. 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I'll continue playing Tchaikovsky's number 14, Pas de Deux. And then I'll continue playing more music for y'all. I hope you enjoy.

Hello again, you are listening to WXYC Chapel Hill. This is DJ Augustine. I hope you're enjoying this current song. It's titled Fever Chill, and it's actually from the Silent Hill 4 soundtrack. So I hope you guys like it. It's just a little bit of background music if I speak to y'all. Before this track, we had Heavy Y by Blackwater, Holy Light. And prior to that was Other Things by Ringo Death Star. Before that, we had Pequeña Vertigen by Sesam. And before that, we had Mania Balkanica by a band called Kapsamun. It's actually a Swiss-Albanian jazz band that just independently decided to make music. It's a group of friends. Really cool stuff. And before that, we had Ayen Ayen by Matoub Lounis, who was an Algerian artist who sang in his native language, which is called Kabyle, if I'm not mistaken. And he was actually assassinated for being an activist for the indigenous people of Algeria. Really interesting backstory. But those are the last few tracks I had playing for you guys. I hope you enjoyed them. Before I continue playing more music for y'all, WXYC Chapel Hill would like you to know about the Chelsea Theater. The Chelsea Theater is the Triangle's only nonprofit art house cinema, presenting a dynamic mix of first-run, independent, documentary, global, and art films. 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I'll continue letting this song Fever Chill play for y'all, and I'll continue playing more music for y'all.

Texas boys, busy minding their own business, when the angel of the Lord appeared unto them, saying, when the Winston Churchills start firing their Winston rifles into the sky, from the Lone Star State, drinking the Lone Star beer and smoking their Winston cigarettes, know the time is drawing nigh when the sun shall be lifted on high.

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My thoughts have escaped. 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

desperate attempts now deliver freedom in response.

And hello, once again, you are listening to WXYC Chapel Hill. What you just listened to was Just As Was Told by Lift to Experience. Prior to that was Gold by Little Dragon. And before Little Dragon, we had Bug by Fontaine.

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Up next, I'm going to play a song called Book Ecrip by a band called Howlwolf. The song literally translates to bread and salt. So I hope you guys enjoy this track.

And hello, once again, you're listening to WXYC Chapel Hill. What you're listening to right now is Reverie by Claude Debussy on an album with multiple other classical artists playing music that's designed for pianos but played by a symphony. Before this track, we had Fritz All Over You by Ira Glass. And prior to that, we had Love Like Blood by Killing Joke on their release Nighttime. And before that, we had the track by Athenians of Toronto titled San Skoktinyazi. And before that, we had When Things Come Falling by All Natural Lime and Lemon Flavors. And before that, we had Bok Ekrip by Howlwolf. Before I continue playing more music for you guys, WXYC Chapel Hill would like you to know about the Disability Access Map. 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In any case, I'll continue letting this track play and I'll play some more for y'all. I hope you guys enjoy.

Good evening once again. You are listening to WXYC Chapel Hill. What are you listening to right now is Lebensstrom by Franz Liszt. And before that, we had a song titled Homage to Omar Khayyam by Mehmet Gureli. Before that, we had Drifting by Lycia. And prior to that, we had La Lune by Imperatrice. Sorry for the mispronunciation. And before that, we had Don't Take the Night Away by Chris Rainbow. And before that, we had Maria by Cafe Tacuba. Before I continue playing more music for y'all, WXYC would like you to know about the Carolina Harm Reduction Union, also known as CRU. It's a student-led program that provides life-saving harm reduction resources to the public of Chapel Hill. 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In any case, I'll continue playing this track for you guys. I hope you enjoy it.

And hello, once again, you are listening to WXYC Chapel Hill. What you just listened to was a song titled Song for Avi by Amaya Pena. Before that, we had a few other songs. Before that one directly was A Love Supreme Part 2 by John Coltrane. Prior to that, we had Enjoy Everything by Wur on their album Raw Blue. And before that was Reenact the Crime by Unwound on their release The Future of What. Prior to that, we had Novelty by Bauer on the release Astronauta Olvidado. This band actually hadn't been on major streaming platforms until very recently. I think there is an issue with two bands having the same name, and they would just, there was a German band, and this band being from Argentina, their songs would always be misput with different artists. So recently, this album was put on Spotify, so it's been a pleasure to be able to re-listen to it again. But before that track, we had one more, and it was This If Anything by Fleshwater on the release Demo 2020. Before I continue playing more music for you guys, WXYC Chapel Hill would like you to know about the Community Empowerment Fund, or CEF, and it is a nonprofit organization serving Durham and Orange County in North Carolina. CEF's mission is to cultivate opportunities, assets, and communities that facilitate transitions out of homelessness and poverty. Established in 2009, CEF offers person-centered support, financial education, and asset-building tools to individuals facing homelessness or housing insecurity. CEF's approach integrates person-centered support with financial services to address equity and reduce the racial wealth gap. CEF provides a range of services for our members, including relationship-based support, safe savings accounts, financial coaching, and a first-time home buyers program. Stay updated with CEF on Instagram with their account being at Community EF and Facebook at CEF Community Empowerment Fund. Up next, I'll be playing Coming Alone by My Bloody Valentine, so I hope you guys enjoy that.

And hello, once again, you're listening to WXYC Chapel Hill. What you just listened to was a track called Cartoon Boy by 22 Beaches. And before that was Honey Before the Barflies by The Nude Party. Before The Nude Party, we had a song titled We Crossed the Atlantic by Hydroplane. Before Hydroplane's track, we had Porcelain by Ozean. Before that, we had Coming Alone by My Bloody Valentine. I hope you guys have been enjoying these last few songs. Before I hand it off to the next DJ, WXYC Chapel Hill would like you to know about the Prison Books Collective. And the Prison Books Collective is a nonprofit that sends free books and resources to people imprisoned in North Carolina and Alabama. People in prison who are interested in receiving free books or resources should send a letter to the collective at P.O. Box 625, Carrboro, North Carolina, at two, and the zip code is 27510. 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This is DJ Augustine, and I hope you enjoyed these last 3 hours with me. Until next time.

Hello, this is The Bandit. The time is 5:02 p.m. and you are listening to WXYC Chapel Hill. Hope you're having a wonderful Thursday. This is my first Thursday show of the summer. I'm going to be on every Thursday from 5 to 7 p.m. and I'm excited to be here with you. What you just heard was my theme song, Eastbound and Down by Jerry Reed. Now, I don't have a lot to say this evening, but I will return to you in about 20 minutes. Up next, I'm going to be playing Sulky Baby by Yule, which was a request from about 15 minutes ago when I was not on the air. So whoever requested that, if you're still listening, I'm going to play it for you. 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

Hello, this is The Bandit. The time is 5:25 p.m. and you are listening to WXYC Chapel Hill. What you just heard was Not That I'm Anywhere by Cities of Eve. Before that, you heard She Fine by Marsh Crane, Sex with Strangers, The Sly and Robbie Dub Mix by Marianne Faithful, Brother Fear by And Also the Trees, and I started us off with Rue Jean by Alec Lomami and LMBSKN. Like I said, I feel like I don't have a lot of things to say today. I'm reading the Iliad right now in preparation for Nolan's new Odyssey movie coming out in July. I'm very, very much at the beginning, and it's kind of funny to read it. It's at this one point, this guy's receiving a dream, and in the dream, they're like, "Why are you still asleep, Agamemnon?" And then he relays the dream to like three different people, and it just repeats that paragraph over and over again. It just is always, it's like, "Why are you asleep, Agamemnon?" three more times. And I'm like, can you imagine like having to handwrite that back in the day? Because, you know, no printing press, and then you just write the same thing three times. I mean, obviously, I wouldn't know if it's different in Greek, but I don't know if you're a classic scholar or you have a song you want to hear. I guess you can call in at 919-628-989 or send a request through the app. But for now, I'm going to play Skin by Linda May Han-Oh. Keep listening to WXYC Chapel Hill.

Hello, this is The Bandit. The time is 5:46 p.m. and you are listening to WXYC Chapel Hill. What you just heard was Good Ones by Slaughter Beach Dog. Before that, you heard Juarez by The Nude Party. Queen of Hearts by Effed Up, which was a request. So thank you to the caller who requested that. Hold On by Bleakness and Skin by Linda May Han O. Now, I guess the lesson for today is don't try to multitask. I took cognitive psychology last semester, and one of the things we learned in that class is multitasking really isn't good. And I just tried to do it earlier today, and it did not turn out well. There was not an accident or anything bad like that. I'm not a texter and driver, but I like utterly failed at both tasks I was trying to do. So I guess I've learned my lesson to try not to overestimate myself. And so I would say maybe take it slow today and don't try to do anything crazy. If you have a song you want to hear, you can call in at 919-968-989 or send a request via the app. But for now, I'm going to play Home at Last by Cass McCombs. 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

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Oh, and to the person who used the request box to say, quote, "This radio, not a podcast. 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You're not going to hear your Stevie Wonder request because you were rude, and you can tune out for the next hour because I'm on every Thursday from 5 to 7, and that's the Bandit time. 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

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The time is 6:10 p.m. and you are listening to WXYC Chapel Hill. What you just heard was He's Mr. Know-It-All by Stevie Wonder, which was a request. Apologies to the person who requested that. You submitted the request at the same time as someone who submitted a rude comment, so I assumed you were the same person, but you were not. So my apologies, and I actually really did like that song, so thank you for your request. Before that, you heard Whiskey Storytime by Alabaster de Plume, Rotten Love by The Briefs, He's So Sorry by Alice Bag, My Baby's Got It Out For Me by ASO and Alias Error, my god, and Home at Last by Cass McCombs. I hope you all are having a fantastic Thursday. If there's a song you want to hear, you can call in at 919-962-8989 or send a request in through the app. But I feel like I've got some good programming lined up for you, hopefully to round out your evening and make it nice and smooth. Up next, you're going to hear Talent Show by 22 Beaches. 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

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You are listening to WXYC, and the time is 6:30 p.m. What you just heard was Post a Wire by Richmond Fontaine. Tonight, I'm Thinking of My Big Eyes by Nash Paint. Slow Burner by Yin Yin. Waterloo Sunset by Kathy Dennis. Hello Operator by Holly Cook. Love Story by O'Donnell Levy, and Talent Show by 22 Beaches. I know that was a long list of songs. I apologize. Our flow sheet went down for a minute, so I couldn't read to you what songs I had played, so they just kept stacking up. But if you have a question about what song was what or anything, you can always call in at 919-962-8989 or send in a request on the app. I've got 30 minutes left with y'all, and I intend to make it spectacular. I hope you're having a great Thursday evening. I am, and I'm planning to go home and clean, which is not super exciting, but you know what? Music can always improve the mood, so I hope I can do that for you today. Up next, you're going to hear Night Freaks by Natanya. Keep listening to WXYC Chapel Hill.

Hello, this is The Bandit. The time is 6:52 p.m. and you are listening to WXYC Chapel Hill. What you just heard was Wrong by Everything But the Girl, Los Dioses Ocultos by Caifanes, Ain't It Fun by Dead Boys, Duro de Roer by Azimuth, and Night Freaks by Natanya. This is the last time I'll speak to you tonight. I'm about to sign off. I'm here every Thursday from 5 to 7 if you enjoyed the show, and I hope you did. But if you didn't, we've got 24/7 programming and a DJ on right after me. But I've had a great time here with you tonight. I hope you have a wonderful rest of your evening and that it's not too hot. I, up next, am going to be playing a song for my good friend who is in London right now and is about to see this band at the London Palladium tomorrow. They are one of my favorite British bands, and they are absolutely spectacular, and this is my favorite song of theirs. So please enjoy my last song, Swinging by Black Box Recorder. Keep listening to WXYC Chapel Hill. This is The Bandit, signing off.

I'm

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It is 7:18 p.m. here in Chapel Hill, North Carolina, where we are broadcasting live from the UNC Chapel Hill campus. This is KO. I hopped on the decks at 7 p.m. I'll be here until 9 p.m. this evening. Just a brief recap of

The Baltimore Shoegaze Group Should, off of their 1995 release, A Folding Sieve, on the ND label, which I think I may have played on the air last week when I was here, but that's a happy accident for me anyway. They've been getting recognized more recently via reissues from labels like Numero Group and Captured Tracks. I love that for them. And we began about 7 p.m. with something from a recent collaboration between Eiko Ishibashi and Jim O'Rourke off of the Drag City release Pareidolia. Played a little slice of that. Like I said, I'm here until 9 p.m. There's a couple ways to make a request if you're interested. First is by phone, 919-962-8989, or you can make requests via the WXYC radio app, which you can find on iOS and Android platforms. If you don't already have it on your phone, go ahead and add that. Send me a request. We'll see what we can make happen. In the meantime, I have something from the group Tarte from 2001. Tarte was the trio of Graham Lampkin, Shadow Ring, Carla Borecki, and Scott Faust, who recently passed, also from the group Idea Fire Company. This is off the 2001 release, Radio Orange. We're just gonna let it keep rolling. 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

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What we just heard was from the Moroccan musician Bachir Attar. That was from the 1992 release, The Next Dream. That was the track Under the Shadow of Liberty. That came in by request. I'm very happy to take that request and play that one. I loved it. Thank you so much. Request line caller. Before that, we had a recent release from a collaboration between the Ugandan Naki Bemembe Mbara group and the Japanese dub producer Naoyuki Uchida. That was off of the full-length Phantom Keys, and I played a slice from that record. And we began with something from the trio of Tarte, Graham Lamkin, Carla Borecki, and Scott Faust, who recently passed. That was from the 2001 full-length Radio Orange. I played a couple of shorter tracks, The Mums and Astride Such Delicate Pins. I love that record. Before we jump back in to some more cuts, I just wanted to let you know about the Community Empowerment Fund, which is a nonprofit serving Durham and Orange counties here in North Carolina. And its mission is to cultivate opportunities, assets, and communities that facilitate transitions out of homelessness and poverty. It was established in 2009, and the Community Empowerment Fund offers person-centered support, financial education, and asset-building tools to individuals in our community facing homelessness or housing insecurity. Their approach integrates person-centered support with financial services to address equity and reduce the racial wealth gap. A range of services are provided for members, including relationship-based support, safe savings accounts, financial coaching, and first-time homebuyers program. You can stay updated with the Community Empowerment Fund on Instagram via their handle CommunityEF, on Facebook at CEF Community Empowerment Fund. Before I jump back in, just want to let you know that you can make a request at 919-962-8989 or via the WXYC app, which you can download on iOS and Android phones. But I think I'm going to play in a little bit some Arthur Russell in honor of his 75th birthday today, May 21st. In the meantime, here's something from a collaboration between Michael Shreve and Kevin Shreve with the legend Klaus Schulze off of the 1985 LP Transfer Station Blue. 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

It is 8:02 p.m. and you're listening to WXYC Chapel Hill 89.3 FM. We just heard something new from Sun People and Other Worlds out of Austria off of the Endofight EP. Track was the same name. Before Sun People, something from the late Arthur Russell, who was born on May 21st and would have been 75 today. But that doesn't mean we can't continue to love and celebrate him. And it's always hard to think about what kind of Arthur Russell track to play. Debated for quite a while, but I landed on the classic Arm Around You off of Calling Out of Context, which was released on the Autica label. I believe that's his Estates label in 2004. Wonderful compilation of then unreleased material that he recorded before his death. And then, of course, many more such releases followed, and all of them are spectacular. And we love you, Arthur Russell. We always will. Another late great before Arthur Russell, Spider Taylor, who has been recognized by the Dark Entries label. Those were some 1980s recordings from Spider Taylor when he was in Los Angeles and asked to record some scores for some porn films. Not the first Dark Entries released with such theme